On your mind in retrospect, from the first barely perceptible sight of disappointment to the accidental glance from the end in the void to the heavy end, everything may have taken place just in that. 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
1: Die Nacht auf Bremen 2 und MDR Kultur.

Fascinating rhythm, you got me on the go. 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What a mess you're making, the neighbors want to know why I'm always shaking just like a flipper. Each morning I get up with the sun, start a hopping, never stopping to find at night no work has been done. I know that once it didn't matter, but now you're doing wrong when you start to patter. I'm so unhappy. 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Fascinating rhythm, won't you stop picking on me?

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0: Eine Etüde von Fernando Soa, katalanischer Komponist, Mumford & Sons, kommen aus Großbritannien, aus London. 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
1: Well, here's my final serenade. Here's a gun and here's a blade. Here's a picture that I saved too long. Here's my credit card and keys, and the reason I won't find peace. 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

I could be wrong now, but I don't think so, 'cause it's a jungle out there. It's a jungle out there. It's a jungle out there. Violence and danger everywhere.

tickets are 50 cents. There's gardens and elephants and buildings like they haven't